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0: If this is the only lifetime we get, let's go and have a ball.
1: 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P10 Country.

moderation, with no problems, social, moral, or medical. They have learned to enjoy liquor without letting it upset the functioning of their body and mind. It relaxes you,

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0: Fra Toby Keith til Nate Smith, som fikk en aldri så liten utfordring da han ble intervjuet av Bobby Bones.
1: You're Mount Rushmore of musical heroes. Who would it be? Who are the four people that you'd put on that list?
2: I'd say Kurt Cobain's up there. I'd say Garth Brooks is up there. I'd say Michael Jackson. And I would say John Fogerty, maybe.

0: På grunn av sosiale medier som TikTok, så det på en måte enklere å bli oppdaget nå enn før. I hvert fall så var det det som skjedde med Bailey Zimmerman.
1: When I started singing country music, I had never sang before. And then I tried singing one day to a Blackstone Cherry song called Stay. I tried to just like cover it on my phone and didn't have a guitar or nothing, but sang it. I thought I'd maybe get some girls on Snapchat, you know? And did the exact opposite, actually. My buddy Gavin Lucas hit me up that day and was like, hey man, I think you got a really good voice. You should try to sing sometime. And I was like, all right, well, I'll try to sing. So then we got together. And he was from my hometown, and then dude, we wrote a song like 2 weeks later after getting together, and it like blew up on TikTok, and then now here.

0: Artisten Clint Black har de siste årene gjort dybdeintervju med sine artistekolleger, og der har han hatt et fast spørsmål som han blant annet stilte til Brad Paisley. Hør her.
1: When you get to heaven, if you could play with anyone who is already there, mm-hmm. who would it be and what song would you sing?
2: I think Roger Miller. Any one of his songs, anything he'd want. I never got to meet him. He was a hero of mine. I just loved his sense of humor. So, you know, we'd do Dang Me or something like that, and I'd want to hear him do that scat singing and, yeah, you know, probably do that.
1: It's a great choice, and if you find Roger Miller up there, there's going to be a whole lot of great people around him.
2: Well, if he made it.
1: Yeah.

0: The Truth med Jason Aldean, som I fjor var med på Armchair Expert med Dax Shepard, og der fikk han spørsmål om hvordan han tenker om countryfansen der ute.
1: Well, I think country music fans for sure are, you know, some of the most loyal from a standpoint of they latch onto an artist, you know, early on in their career.
2: That's their family member.
1: And they follow that artist, you know, unless they just do something really stupid.
2: You can do a lot, though.
1: Trust me, I know. I've towed the line a few times over the years. But they will follow and they will support, you know, and it, I mean, it is a lifelong thing for them, for that artist and for that fan. And that doesn't happen in all genres of music.

0: Da Billboard tok en prat med stjerneskuddet Meghan Maroney, så var de nysgjerrig på hvilke artister hun inspireres av og ser opp til.
1: I mean, there's so many. I feel like at all times, Kacey Musgraves and Miranda Lambert, they always, I love listening to all their new releases, and they just always bring it, so...

0: hele Norges country-favoritter.
1: Alan Jackson.
2: P.T. 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
1: And the 27-time Grammy winner, Alison Krauss.
2: Whiskey, long life. PT Country. 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

out of the blue, drifting off to the evening news. She said, honey, what would you do if you'd have never met me? 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I could take a couple guesses, though. And then tried to dig real deep. Said, darling, honestly, I do a lot more offshore fishing. Probably eat more drive-through chicken.